That's Dele Sassimi and the Meath remix of Sanctuary. And now the long-running project of London songwriter Pav Sharda. It also goes by the name of Sweet Gorilla. And he's been making music under that name since 2000. And this is a new track from him. This is Blue Sky.

A sweet gorilla and blue sky. And now Ed Cozens and the fifth single from his collection of covers EP, Songs with Friends, which is out very soon. And this features Toby Lee, and this is Need Your Love So Bad.

You're listening to The Eclectic Chair. I'm DJ Lamp, and it's Radio Reverb 97.2 FM. And that was Ed Cozens from his covers EP, Songs with Friends. And that was Need Your Love So Bad, featuring Toby Lee. And now a Swedish collective, Sunnen, and the latest preview from their forthcoming album, Spaghetti Soul, which is out on October the 9th. This is Takes Me Back.

How sunning and takes me back. And now from Columbus, Ohio, it's Beartooth. And from their new album, Pure Ecstasy, this is Beautiful Again.

That's producer and DJ Will Saul and London-born Berlin-based Mark Hawkins and the title track of their Do For You EP, and that was the Prince of Hydro edit. And before that was Beartooth and Beautiful Again. And you're listening to The Eclectic Chair. I'm DJ Lamp and it's Radio Reverb 97.2 FM. Thank you very much for tuning in. If you want to get involved in the show at all, you can find me at RadioReverb.com, Facebook and the other thing, Instagram, that's it, as The Eclectic Chair, or you can go to mixcloud.com/DJ Lamp and listen again to any show that you may have missed. And now from Hamburg in Germany, this is Soul Boundaries.

0: a Soul Boundaries and Stranger Everywhere. And now Scottish rapper and hip-hop producer Bems. This is new from him, this is D&D.
1: Like that, hold on, sorry. You know how it goes quiet and it's just...

of Bems and D&D. And now a Seattle country folk songwriter, Sarah Cahoon. And from her sixth album, I've Missed You All These Years, which is out on Sub Pop this week, this is High and Low.

The Eclectic Chair, I'm DJ Lamp, and it's Radio Reverb 97.2 FM, and that was the fantastic Sassy 009 from the deluxe version of her critically acclaimed debut album Dreamer Plus, which is out on the 16th of October. That was the Jam City remix of Tell Me, and before that was Sarah Cahoon and High and Low, which comes from her album I've Missed You All These Years, which is out now. And now, multi-award-winning singer-songwriter based in Nashville, Tennessee. This is Bernice Massar and Evaporate.

That's Benice Marsala and Evaporate. And now Roe Akhnin, a 26-year-old independent songwriter and artist from Israel. This is Will.

That's Ruri Aknin and Will. And now a Japanese band Cold Rain, and they've collaborated with Burt McCracken from The Used on their new single, which comes from their upcoming 8th full-length album, Op Demise, which is out on the 25th of September. And this is Poison.

That's Cold Rain and Poison featuring Burt McCracken. And now a track from Total 26, a new compilation from Compact Records, which comes out on September the 5th. And this is a track from our old favourite, Robag Rum. And this is Sabra Desha.

That's Light Conductor, and which is the ambient psychoelectronic moniker of Jace Lasek from the Besnard Lakes and Stephen Ramsey from Young Galaxy. And from an album which is out in September called Sequence 3, which is the final album in an opening trilogy of records conceived back in 2019, that's She Glitters the Dust. And before that, it was Robag Rom from the compilation album Total 26 from Compact Records. That was Sabra Desha. And now the latest single taken from the Disgusting Sisters' forthcoming album, Skin and Blisters. This is Not Cool.

It's the Eclectic Chair, I'm DJ Lamp, and it's Ready Reverb 97.2 FM, and that was Disgusting Sisters and Not Cool. Hello, Michigan metalcore band Of Virtue, and from their upcoming album, Death of the Altar, which is out on the 2nd of October, this is Flatline.

That's Fountain, and It's Ordinary. And now Native Son from Long Island, and the title track from their forthcoming album. This is Dead Man.

It's the Eclectic Chair. I'm DJ Lamp, and it's Radio Reverb 97.2 FM. And that was Germany's Hunter Game. And they've teamed up with Italian artist Voon. And that is From the Outside, featuring Matt Sky. And before that was Native Son. And the title track of their forthcoming album, Dead Man Walking. And now an indie quartet from Wigan and Manchester. This is Montello and Eleanor, When Will You Learn?

That's Montello and Eleanor, When Will You Learn? And now Jay Bernard, which is the alter ego of Ginty Dupre from Balthazar. And from his third album, Wild Swim, which is out on November 13th, this is Love Is On My Mind.

That's Jay Bernard and Love Is On My Mind. And now Bergen-based electronic live collective Malum and the title track of their new EP, Bouncer.

It's the Eclectic Chair, I'm DJ Lamp, and it's Radio Reverb 97.2 FM, and that was Malum, and the title track of the Bouncer EP. And now, Guinea Afro-Mandan group Akora Kumakan, and from their self-titled debut EP, this is Sombe Nenafan.

That's Chloe and the first single from her Shape of the Unknown album, which is out soon, and that was Shapeshifter. And before that was Cora Kumarkin and Sombe Nanafan. And that's about it for another Eclectic Chair. Thank you very much for listening. I'm DJ Lamp. I'll be back here same time, same place next week on Radio Reverb 97.2 FM. But I will leave you with a track from Current Zero, which is the freshly minted producer moniker of acclaimed Montreal experimental sound and video artist Maxime Corbelli-Perron, and from the Solari album, which is out this week, this is the title track. So have a fantastic week, and I will see you next time.

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4: Love is the message. Music is the answer. This is the Soulshine Soulful Dance Session with Mick Fuller.

Welcome along to another lip-smacking episode of Soulshine. It's Mick Fuller back once again with another hand-picked and mixed selection of excellent music for your entertainment. We kick things off today with the absolutely excellent Cappuccino from East West Connection. And of course, there's plenty more where that came from. So without hanging around too long, let's move along with this one. It's a great track. Birdie featuring Alexis Victoria.

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Sweat so. Every song a promise. Remember when music was a voice for the lost, the broken, the searching. Melodies, they were salvation. The struggle, the truth. Real emotion, it suffocates, it dies. I speak soul against the system, the machine that grinds out hits for the quick buck. Passion traded for chart positions. Money, it screams louder than heart. Human truth, raw desire, not corporate greed, not marketing fire. Remember the DJs?

soul for the generation lost. Lost in the digital haze. Never felt the needle on the wax. Never felt the warm, honest embrace of life. But in the darkness, in the club, where hearts still beat, where spirits connect, there, the truth of music still lives. With real soul, it screams from the speakers. I speak soul. Loud, clear, above the noise. 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So let this beat, this rhythm, remind you deep in your core what we dance for. Not just the beat, not just the bass, but soul.

I speak soul, and soul, it speaks back. Through every groove, every track, more than just a tune, stories of yesterday, now. When music matters, when music heals, when every song was real, before the industry, it took hold, and turned soul into cold, hard gold. Soul, and you can too. Let the truth shine through, beyond the plastic, the fake sheen, to what music has always been. A language of the human heart, separating the real from the artifice, where soul speaks soul, across the years, through laughter, love, through honest tears. Soul.

I'll take this opportunity to say an enormous thank you to everyone who's taken the time to get in contact with us over the last week or so. Whether you've been in touch through the website, over our Facebook group, or by leaving a comment on one of the podcast platforms, thank you very, very much. We absolutely love hearing from you, and it's always great to know who's out there listening. We really do appreciate every single message, so please keep them coming in. Let's continue with this one on Sulfuric Deep from back in the day. BT, Brian Tappert on the reconstruction of Ritmo de Rua from Universal Love.

Smooth grooves, Balearic beats, good vibes. This is the Soulshine Soulful Dance Session with Mick Fuller.

Right then, just to let you know, if you're after some exclusive high quality clothing that's made to last and is kind to the environment too, you might want to take a look at our limited edition Soulshine t-shirt range. 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

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Right, let's continue with this one. It's the Frankie Feliciano Reconstruction.

Love is the message. Music is the answer. This is the Soulshine Soulful Dance Session with Mick Fuller.

What a great way to start the second segment of this week's edition of Soulshine. It's the wonderful Morris Joshua remix of Reach for the Sky from Deus. Right, Mick Fuller still here. I've got more of those smooth grooves, Balearic beats and good vibes coming your way. Keep it locked as we continue with Mark Funk and Danny Cruz. This is The Score.

yourself, a friend, or perhaps you just want to let us know what you think about the show. We'd love to hear from you. 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

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With love. You're listening to the Soulshine Soulful Dance Session with Mick Fuller.

It's time. We're heading towards the end of the show. And I just want to say a really big thank you for keeping me company during this week's episode of Soulshine. I hope you've enjoyed the musical mixture today, and hopefully you can join me again next week when I'll be back with another selection of smooth grooves, Balearic beats and good vibes. Until then, please keep healthy, keep happy, stay safe and take good care of yourself. Goodbye.

That was Airport Song by Magna Carta, and you are now listening to Into the Haze on Radio Reverb 97.2 FM. I am your host, Ed Langley, and Into the Haze is proudly sponsored by the independent taproom and beer shop, serving 20 taps right by Queen's Park, with fresh cans landing every day. 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

That was Life Goes On by The Sundays, and we only have time for one more track on today's episode of Into the Haze. Thank you for tuning in, and thank you as always to The Independent for sponsoring the show. This weekend they have the Indies Beer and Wine Festival taking place from the 28th to the 31st of August with live music. You definitely don't want to miss that. But for now on Into the Haze, we're going to finish off today's show with The World Is As Soft As Lace by Felt.

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2: Hello, you're listening to The Damping Wells 169, brought to you by Lost Property Arts Collective on the Radio Reverb. I'm DJ Fiery Biscuits, and I'm going to start with a cheeky plug for a gig we've got coming up. It's Sirom from Slovenia and Local Bods, Athena B supporting, probably me DJing. It's at the Rose Hill. It's on Friday the 4th of September. Tickets are online at therosehill.co.uk or on the door. It's going to be a cracker. They sold out last time and it was blinding. And this is Hope in an All-Sufficient Space of Calm.

So that was Serum from the last album, which you can find on Glitterbeat Records. And now we've got a special heavy feature for Spirit of Gravity label. It's their 25th anniversary and they've released a compilation called 25, and I'm playing six tracks in a row.

So from first to last, Walter Mouse, Blood and Stone, Lewis Clay, Party Similar Time, Screaming Alice, Pipistrel, Fin Fin, Pars Per Million, Amass, Rackets, Poison Blossoms in a Thicket of Thorns, and lastly, but no means least, Note Herder of MacLeod, The Tuxedo Moon. And you can find all of those on the new compilation out on Spirit of Gravity. 25 years is no mean feat. And this is Sophie Slay Johnson with Chaldean Axe.

0: Lenard Rossiter writes, the apostate explains to the Essex parish why the ceremonial beach has been prepared. The light of Babylon has shone on these endless mudflats. I can see you now have nostalgia psychosis, a last dark flame, so you need cuneiform re-entry to spark time's imagination. The acolyte adds.
1: So liquid hymns to reiterate Chaldean acts and get rid of trinities for tomorrow's living.
0: The acolyte adds. Scene 2.
1: The carry bags of big news too, where surfaces whose lineaments revealed a dark thought in the holy countenance.
0: Semicolon, amen.
1: Apostate adds.
0: Tell me about them as I exit this Dionysian locale of the premises.
1: I sestrove it with a kebab.
0: Realistic evil.
1: The apostate tells that he saw nothing on the way through.
0: We gradually mutated over the century equals too many students.

three tracks in a row there from the Extracellular compilation out on Buried Treasure. Sophie Slay Johnson, Chaldean Acts, Time Attendant, Lapping Up Flames, and Demotic, Ossature Furore Sounds. Now we've got three tracks by John from the Tessairs album on Planet Mew, Buster Fairlop, Holly Can Swim, but she doesn't really like it, and Electrical Mobility.

was Nichol Nymph with Kept One out on Pinecone Moonshine. And now we've got our feature for another Spirit of Gravity album soon to be released by Spheres. Drive your 4x4 over the bodies of the poor. Then She Had Cheeks You Could Brush Tears Off, Part 2. And My Kids Span Epochs, Your Kids Can't Even Spell Epochs. From the I Would Never Do Drugs and Listen to Music in the Woods, It's Just One Thing I Would Never Do album.

two tracks there from Hanno Hinkelbein, One Second, and Wah from the Ugly Funk 6 release on Ugly Funk. This is

I've come to the last track of the show. It's my plug, called I Wank in My Mother's Underwear, from the Variety Magic album, out on Detuned. This has been a Damping Wells 169, brought to you by Lost Property Arts Collective on Radio Reverb. I'm DJ Fiery Biscuits. Hope you've enjoyed the show. Hope you come back next week. Hope to see you at Sirom on the 4th of September at the Rose Hill. It's going to be a cracker. Tickets going fast. Stay safe, stay fluffy. Bye.

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1: Yes, and today we are doing a little game.
0: We are playing
1: a game where we have to... So we're picking songs on the fly and we have to link the last song to whichever song the other person played last. So now I've got to think of a song that's linked to Teenage Kicks.
0: Yeah, but we haven't got no idea.
1: And we're trying to... It's like a journey, isn't it? So we're trying to get to my last song, which is going to be the Flying Burrito Brothers' version, well, the first version of Wild Horses. So we've got to go on a musical journey through lots of different links to try and get there in 12 songs. So I'm taking us much further away from that, but I think we should get there in the end. From Teenage Kicks, this is Danny Brown's sort of song also about growing up. It's called Grown Up.

0: So that was the second in our linking songs. That is Danny Brown and Grown Up, linking to Teenage Kicks by The Undertones with obvious relevance, I think.
1: Yeah, so it's completely spontaneous. It's show. We're just having a bit of fun, really, trying to not plan what we're playing, but kind of do it off the hoof, linked to the song. Kind of sadly, Ruben, those two songs about being young and growing up led me to the Jacques Brel song, Le Vieux. Is that how you say it?
0: Le Vieux.
1: Le Vieux, Le Vieux. The saddest song, the most cynical song about old age ever.
0: He's sort of joking.
1: I think he's always being slightly ironic, but I'm not even going to tell you what the lyrics mean. But yeah, it's a great song. Jacques Brel. Même riches, ils sont pauvres, ils n'ont plus.

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0: That was Jacques Brel, of course, and Les Vieux. Am I pronouncing it right? His song about growing...
1: Les Vieux, yeah.
0: Well, Les Vieux, whatever, about, yeah, being old. In typical Jacques Brel ironic stuff.
1: Yeah, and I always think Jarvis Cocker... There's an easy link, because I always think Jarvis Cocker has Jacques Brel's song in mind when he wrote this one.
0: I think he always has a Jacques Brel song in mind.
1: No, they're very similar sentiments. This is Pulp and Help the Aged.

0: That's Pope from This Is Hardcore and Help the Aged.
1: Yeah, and this is the Ruben and Sharon Show on Radio Reverb, 97.2 FM, DAB and online. And, yeah, Radio Reverb is Brighton and Hove's southeast, really. Not only, but best not-for-profit community radio station. And you can kind of listen to it wherever you are, actually, via the internet. And, yeah, we are the UK's only mum and son radio presenter team. We're having a bit of fun today. We're sort of playing songs that link to the last song in some way, but we have no idea what each other's going to play so until the song comes on. So from Jarvis Cocker and Pulp, I'm going to go to the Human League and Being Boiled. So Jarvis and Pulp from Sheffield, and kind of Jarvis was highly influenced by the sort of post-punk electronic scene in Sheffield in the late 70s. And I know he was a big fan of this song, and he has covered it on, you know, in his live shows. And nice. I also love this song as well. It's a great song. It's The Human League and Being Boiled.

0: That's the Human League and Being Boiled. Very fun. This is the Ruben Sharon Show on Radio Reverb, and we're playing a little game where we're linking each song to the last song the other person plays. So I'm going from your choice, the Human League and Being Boiled. And Phil Oakey's most famous collaboration was with Giorgio Moroder, wasn't it, before Together in Electric Dreams?
1: Oh, yeah.
0: And so here's another famous collaboration with Giorgio Moroder, or sort of a love letter as well. This is Daft Punk featuring Julian Casablancas from their album Random Access Memories, which is all like a sort of long tribute to Moroder. This is Instant Crush.

0: That's Daft Punk, Instant Crush, featuring Julian Casablancas.
1: And this is a Ruben and Sharon show, yeah, and we're linking songs, so I've kind of gone a bit off-piste here, I think, Rupert. Well, maybe not, actually. Maybe I've gone a bit obvious. I'm going to play Big Star and 13 next, because that Daft Punk song was called Instant Crush, and I think 13 is when you... You know, life's all about the crushes you have on people. And this song...
0: Quite a conceptual thing.
1: No. If you listen to the words of this song, it really is, kind of partly about that, and about that feeling of... That kind of early emotional feelings.

0: Beautiful. That's an easy song to link to.
1: Yeah, and so that's from Daft Punk's Instant Crush to Big Star's 13.
0: Yeah, so we're linking songs today on the Ruben and Sharon Show. And I mean, Big Star was such an influential band. It's very easy to link songs forward from them. I was thinking of playing a replacement song. They have a song called Alex Chilton, which is about the guy from Big Star. But I thought I'd go backwards, actually. So there's a line in that song about playing your dad paint it black.
1: Yeah.
0: So here's a Rolling Stones song. This is the Rolling Stones and Sweet Virginia. That one.

0: That is the Rolling Stones and Sweet Virginia off Frem Exile on Main Street. I like that one.
1: Yeah, no, it's good, that. Yeah,
0: one of their best, I think.
1: I think so. Well, I think that's one of their best albums, actually.
0: Oh, yeah,
1: yeah, you're listening to the Ruben and Sharon Show, and we're sort of doing an on-air version of the sort of game you play in the car where you link musical tracks by whatever kind of tenuous link you can find, really.
0: My sister Varja said it's like the game they play on Pitch Perfect with the a cappella songs.
1: Okay, all right. Well, she's a teenager, so that's probably more her reference. Mine's just very long car journeys with you lot, arguing about the music, really. And one way to get over arguing about the music. So anyway, that's what we're doing on the Ruben and Sharon Show today. So we're going from Sweet Virginia via West Virginia to West Jamaica and Toots and the Maytals, Country Road. Toots and Maytals version of Country Road.
2: All of mine. Mm-hmm. Yeah, listen.

0: Toots and the Maytals and Country Road. A good song is one that can just be applied to anyone, anywhere, at any time, isn't it, Roo?
1: Definitely,
0: really?
1: Yeah.
0: I love that version.
1: And I do really like that version.
0: Yeah, we're kind of going on a journey ourselves from the Undertones' Teenage Kicks, which we kicked off with, heading towards the Flying Burrito Brothers' Wild Horses, which we're going to end on, but no idea the journey, the route we're going to take. So,
1: That last song, well, in the Steven Soderbergh film, that last song's used in loads of films. In the Steven Soderbergh film, Logan Lucky, one of the main characters is always humming that song, Take Me Home Country Road, so I thought I'd play a different song from a Steven Soderbergh film. This next one is used very memorably in one of his best films, The Limey. It is The Who and The Seeker.

0: That is The Who, Pete Townsend, and not playing that yet. And The Seeker, very, very memorably used in Steven Soderbergh's The Limey. It always reminds me of Terrence Stamp's character in that film now.
1: Yeah, I don't think I've seen that film, but
0: it's very good.
1: Yeah,
0: it's about a British guy going to avenge his daughter in LA. Yeah, late 90s.
1: Yeah, well.
0: Early 90s, actually, yeah.
1: Oh, is it? Okay. I might check it out, Ruben, but, you know, I'm not a big fan of The Who, as you know. I just. I quite enjoyed some of the lyrics to that song, and including the fact that he's looking for Bob Dylan somewhere. We'd go to Bob Dylan. I'll always find a way to Bob Dylan somehow. And this is just the last song that I think I listened to by Bob Dylan. No other link. It's Queen Jane, approximately.

That is Bob Dylan from Highway 61 Revisited, Queen Jane approximately. We are the Ruben and Sharon Show, and today we're linking songs off the cuff. So we're thinking of a link to a different song and playing the next one that links to that song. And this is a very easy link for me because the Grateful Dead love to cover that song. And so I just thought I'd play a Grateful Dead song. In fact, they covered it with Bob Dylan a few times in the 80s with Bob Dylan on stage. So this is from American Beauty, it's Friend of the Devil, the studio version.

0: Devil.
1: That's The Grateful Dead and the Friend of the Devil on the Ruben and Sharon Show.
0: I was struggling a bit there, Ruben, but I'm going to go with a song by Nina Simone and Old Devil Moon. Fairly obvious link with The Devil Is a Friend of Mine and Old Devil Moon.
1: I can't find it.
0: Oh, can't you? Oh.
1: I'll find it. Give me a second. Keep talking about it.
0: Keep talking. I don't know. Well, I can just tell you what we've been doing on this show, on the Ruben and Sharon Show this week. We've been playing a little game, me and Ruben, linking one song to another without any idea where we're going. So, yeah, we're going from The Grateful Dead, The Devil Is a Friend of Mine, to Nina Simone and Old Devil Moon.

0: Old Devil Moon. So yeah, and I'll link, not the song I thought it was actually, or not Nina Simone singing it, which I thought it was going to be, but written by Nina Simone and on a sort of
1: on her own compilation album, Nina Simone and her friends.
0: Yeah, so whoever's singing it is one of Nina Simone's friends.
1: Yeah, I think she's playing the piano as well. This has been the Ruben and Sharon Show. We've been linking songs to the last song on this one. It's been fun. Hope you enjoyed listening to the show.
0: It has been fun,
1: Ruben. Thank you all for listening. This is, we are on Radio Reverb 97.2 FM, the UK, and we're the UK's only intergenerational radio show with the Mum and Simpson team. Please donate to Radio Reverb. And to play out, as we promised, we're going to come to the Flying Burrito Brothers and Wild Horses. And it's actually quite an easy link with Nina Simone because they both covered the Bee Gees song To Love Somebody very well. So quite an easy link, yeah. So this is the Flying Burrito Brothers to play us out and Wild Horses.

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0: This episode, our soundscapes are a beautifully loud mix of music and raised voices combined to resist racism from the streets of Brighton earlier this hot summer. Radio Cali was part of the coalition that created the Carnival Against Fascism, working closely with the Jollof Cafe, Best Foot Music, Depot Dance and Brighton Anti-Fascists. We're proud to bring you soundscapes from what is now called the Battle of Trafalgar Street, where the final front line of the carnival held firm against a fascist march calling for mass deportations. What happened there and in all the roads around the railway station was more than a defensive demonstration. Much has been said about the carnival already, reels upon reels on social media, but this is our Radio Calais analysis. It was solidarity with refugees, asylum seekers, displaced people, migrants, people on the move that created the solidarity between all of us on our streets. Bonds of collective action and community care. Something like this. I'll stand with you, you who I have not met before, against this line of gloved, uniformed, helmeted riot police, and I'll do it in my summer dress and my sandals. I'll stay here when I should be revising for my final exams because I cannot abandon my community. I'll step through because you, who I don't recognise, but I want to protect, have been pushed too hard and it's my turn now. The courage, strength and love on the streets of Brighton has not been matched by the people with more privilege and who hold political office. This episode of Radio Cali provides information and interpretation about two pieces of European legislation, the EU Migration and Asylum Pact and the Deportation Regulation. So alongside our celebration of a local community coming together on one beautiful day, we also have an interview with United Against Refugee Deaths or the Fatal Politics of Fortress Europe, who've been documenting the people killed by border regimes for over 30 years, in it for the long haul.
1: The music in this show mixes many genres, from dub and funk to hip-hop and rock, and it comes from many places too: Southwest Asia, Zimbabwe, Canada, the UK and beyond.

0: For those tuning in through Refuge Worldwide in Berlin or across Europe, the awful intersection of the EU Migration Pact, now in force, and the return regulation recently passed by EU Parliament is relevant. Of course, both will affect everyone on the move towards the UK, especially those in Calais or Dunkirk whose experiences Radio Calais has always sought to amplify. So relevant to all those crossing the UK border, we privilege the analysis of activists. So first up, the Border Violence Monitoring Network. They say, the EU new pact on migration and asylum marks a devastating blow to the right to seek asylum and the respect for international law in Europe. While presented by the European Union as a historic agreement to efficiently manage migration and implement the pact will further entrench the border violence. Pushbacks, detention, and substandard conditions in reception centres with grave consequences for people on the move.
1: Like so many legislative attempts to manage migration, there is a bewildering amount of detail, but the headline is this. Before a person can claim asylum in the country in which they've arrived, they will be subject to a screening process. Inevitably also a racialised profiling process, a fast-track asylum or return border procedure. The Border Violence Monitoring Network explains that the screening process will rely heavily on detention with very limited procedural safeguards, reinforced by the legal fiction of non-entry. In other words, to prevent a person from officially entering a country when they've actually entered it, it means holding them back in some place in an ever-expanding border zone that is policed by a national border force who pretend, along with everyone else, that place

round.

So back to Border Violence and Monitoring Network. They say border procedures will allow for nearly indiscriminate detention, keeping people in border areas, limiting safeguards that ensure fair and effective individualised assessment, imposing an extremely fast turnover from asylum application to deportation. Deportation means more detention centres. The return regulation is also a prison building programme for people on the move. Its aim is increasing deportations, making it easier for EU authorities to deport people without EU citizenship. But detention is key to that process. The regulation is supposed to take a year to implement, but so-called offshore return hubs are going ahead now. These are detention centres outside the EU. The shouts of the far right and the Conservative parties as the return regulation was passed, send them back, was appalling and inaccurate. People will be deported to countries where they have no connection. They won't be sent anywhere they might have called home, but to a prison outside EU borders. The International Rescue Committee said this. These are the words of Marta Wallander. This deal will give governments much broader powers to detain and deport people. It looks set to normalise immigration raids, expand the use of detention in prison-like facilities outside EU territory that are essentially legal black holes, and increase the risk of people being deported to countries where they could face persecution, torture, or worse. Now, there is already an Italian detention centre in Albania, and other EU countries, Austria, Denmark, the Netherlands, Greece, Germany, are making plans to build similar structures in Libya, Uzbekistan, Ethiopia, and Rwanda. Something might sound familiar? The UK's failed and costly Rwanda scheme. So let's hope the return regulation goes the same way. The disregard for the rights of refugees and the lives of people on the move at the level of EU parliamentary politics is shocking. But there's another story from activists. Nick is up next with an interview from Geert from Fatal Policies of Fortress Europe, whose work honours

0: recording, documenting, listening to, witnessing and retelling, reporting, speaking about the stories and events that happen at our border, the lives of those travelling through by irregular means, those that are stuck at the border on one side or the other, those that may die or may succeed in finding a new life, has been a core mission of Radio Calais since we began. So we were really honoured to be able to sit down over Zoom with Hirt, someone who's been doing this in a scope and for a duration that we couldn't quite imagine. The Fatal Policies of Fortress Europe and the United List of Deaths aims to record and publish the details of those that die because of the legislation of the collective and various nations that make up this continent. It is a project born out of United for Intercultural Action, a network of European organisations, NGOs and community groups that are united against racism, fascism and nationalism. Here is Hirt to give you their backstory. Strap in, it is a long history.
1: We started in 1992 with United for Intercultural Action, with a terribly long name, Network Against Nationalism, Racism, Fascism, and in Support of Migrants and Refugees. And it started at a youth seminar at the Council of Europe in Strasbourg. Because in that time in Germany, houses where Turkish migrants were living were attacked with arson attacks. People died, and there was a lot of protest. And it was, of course, the time where internet just started. And these protests were not coordinated. So one day the Green Party on the street, the next day the church, and nobody knew of each other. And we were in Strasbourg. I was still younger, in my 30s. And we were discussing a seminar on racism. And we thought, okay, we need better coordination. Also being aware, and in that time it was much more politically complicated in the movement. We were aware that you cannot unite a movement because everybody has its own, let's say, political perspective. But we wanted to be at least united in actions. So we started an open network with practical tools, a European address book against racism. So just kind of telephone book, how to find somebody, to publish a list of events, a calendar of internationalism, organize campaigns, let's say stimulating campaigns on 21st of March, Anti-Racism Week, 9th of November, Crystal Night against hate and anti-Semitism. And at that time, it was 16 June, our Refugee Day. Later, the UN turned it in World Refugee Day on 20 June. And the idea was to work together in a broad movement and not necessarily to agree and not to do big political discussions for a lot of reasons, culturally, politically, also the different situations in the countries are complicated. So we just want to bring the movement together so that they could use each other's expertise and good practices. So finally, we started an office in Amsterdam in 1993. I became the director. So from 93 till 2017, I think, when we had a financial collapse and we decided to move the main office to Budapest. And I thought, okay, I'm anyway old, so I can try to continue without money, especially since we were working on this campaign on border deaths. And that just had an enormous highlight in that period because The Guardian published the whole list on 62 pages. And that is for an NGO something incredible. Usually you get two lines or three lines, but it was a whole cooperation with editing the list and a big exposition with artist Banu Sendatoglu from Turkey in Liverpool, Biennale. Finally, we got attention. So the flow is that the network, in fact, had an office in Amsterdam and was doing this campaign, always voluntary, kind of next to it. And the big anti-racism network organized meetings on all kinds of topics and big conferences where 100 people came from all over Europe. Also, the campaigns were in that time really big, like the Anti-Racism Week. I think more than 200,000 people on the streets in Europe. All that slowed down with the move of United to Budapest and also the COVID. So United in Budapest is still having difficulties to continue more and more online. But in Amsterdam, in fact, this was an interesting step to move the main work away because we stayed with two people in the office and have sometimes extra volunteers. But suddenly we got full-time time to work on this list, which was always, it was always a side job.
0: Hirt then went on to speak about the circumstances which led them to begin the list, its development, their methodology, and how it began to gain attention alongside the work of artists and activists, bringing the list into real-life spaces across Europe.
1: We got, in that time still by fax, I mean it doesn't even exist anymore, we got newspaper clippings from the German organizations working with the Polish on the Polish border side, not especially on migration, but anti-racism groups, and they showed us that people died in the river Oder Neisse between Poland and Germany. Poland was not yet Schengen, and the wall had just fallen. The refugees that thrown there, I think that was different than now. That was not a policy. That was just people traveling in from Bangladesh, Afghanistan, and they didn't manage to swim over the big river separating Germany from Poland. But the scandal was that nobody wanted these dead people. So the border guards on both sides pushed the bodies back into the river so that they floated to the Baltic Sea. And you only got incidental small messages in newspapers that a body was found. And we realized, as a spider in a network, that this was not known in Europe, that people were dying at our borders. So we thought, okay, let's start writing them down and open some connections with German organizations that were working on that, and with, for example, the German Green Party. And we started a list and kept on doing that, made a database in FileMaker. And of course, that's quite kind of sad. Of course, we want to have publicity about this. So you have to wait until you have a big figure. So when we had the first 1,000, we made a media release. And in that time, we did, as United, a lot of media work. But no reaction at all. Nobody was interested about border deaths. And that was repeated when we have 10,000 deaths, 20,000 deaths, 30,000 deaths, until in that time, beginning of 2000, I would say, artists started to pick up our work. And that was very interesting for us because we never worked with artists. We work with mainly with NGOs and activists. But artists had a different perspective and also a different audience. And they managed to get into museums or to do something that got publicity. And especially the Turkish artist Banu, she did a big thing. She blew up our, as she called it, our small messages into big public space. So billboards in Swiss railway stations. It was in Amsterdam, I think, even in 98, and all the 100 billboards. And that made media interested. So not our work, but the fact that artists did something in public space. Banu continued for a big while. There was a beautiful exposition in the metro of Barcelona. For months, the whole corridor was our list in Spanish and Catalan. Same time, of course, also the tragedies became more visible. We started more on land borders. The whole issue with deaths in the Mediterranean started later. And in the beginning, the Mediterranean deaths were not known neither, because there were no rescue ships and no drones and no planes checking what's happening. So it was always heavy research, finding little messages all over Europe through the network, through Google, through a lot of internet research. So now we have a huge database with 72,813 deaths documented. Most of them have no name, which is an underlying scandal that 99% of the people that are found, families don't know. They will never know. Although there are several efforts. It's also complicated. It's complicated to link a body to an African family, for example. It's also complicated to link a grave to an accident. Because, for example, Italy distributes bodies all over Italy, and usually these graves just have a number. But anyway, we have a big list now, and this list can be used by researchers. So we export it in full version, which is much bigger than what you have seen. So also with coordinates and underlying links and so on. It's used a lot. And in fact, as I said before, the big step was when The Guardian suddenly published this. Then I was suddenly in the radio all over the world. So even in America, with millions of people in which was weird, because this was not really our aim, never of United, to be in the news ourselves. Our aim was to provide tools for others to act. So slowly other NGOs picked up, they started reading the names, they print out the banner, and I liked that action very much. They rolled it out in European Parliament, very big, so the members of Parliament had to walk over it on a session on migration. And last year, for example, our activists had made these paper planes out of our list, sitting on the in the audience in the European Parliament when there was a racist were discussing migration, and they throw the planes on them with our list of deaths. And like in the German Parliament also, the left-wing party, in reaction to a racist motion, start reading our list instead of discussion with the right-wing groups. So we do this to make it possible to do that kind of actions and to have everybody their own political say about it, because it's hard also for me to discuss issues on how to improve, how to stop this. There's lots of ideas. And the only thing we see and what we can prove is that over time, it became worse and worse and worse. And when we started the campaign, it was called The Fatal Realities of Fortress Europe. Realities because nobody knew, and we wanted people to know. But then a Dutch professor, Thomas Spijkerboer from Amsterdam University, took our list and he did a big research with a lot of people around the Mediterranean into public administration. And he tried to compare whether he could really prove that these deaths exist and the amount of deaths was rising, because he wanted to prove, laying it next to European legislation, that every policy measure of the EU creates more deaths. And in my opinion, he did. So then we changed the name of the campaign to The Fatal Policies of Fortress Europe. Honestly, the number we have, first of all, in the past, I always said we maybe know one third, because many people just disappear. Now there's more attention, so now I think we know about half, but it's still my personal guess. But it's never the full figure. And it's, for example, very hard to find out how many people were on the boat. Was it 60 or 50? We try to do it very responsible. We don't publish where we don't have enough sources. Or maybe also good to say we publish only from public sources. Because we, for example, we don't want to publish names of people that died when they're not already somewhere in the news. Because that would be a responsibility sometimes families don't want. And sometimes even it's against privacy rules. So we just collect public sources, and we always have more than one source. And if we don't have, we don't publish. So we have a lot still in archive and a lot of lists waiting to be processed.

0: Most of them have no name. A deeply hard thing to hear. Here's more with Hirt about how they compile the list and their sources.
1: Yeah, and getting them on in all kinds of ways. So we get news through the organizations. I mean, the United Network had 550 organizations in 48 countries. And some of them work on this field and we get their messages. Then we are subscribed to all possible newsletters in all kinds of languages and we read them through. Also partly automatically, by the way, because it's huge, this task. Then we have, how do you call, Google Alerts standing in all kinds of languages about migrant deaths. We get now more and more because people starting to make regional lists, like this group in Calais is doing, I guess you know them. They, for every time when a dead is found, they have an action where they add this name to their own list. I like that action, by the way, because it makes it very visible that it's growing and endless. We have a lot of other lists to compare. In 2014, IOM also started on behalf of the governments to make a list of border deaths based in Berlin. But they do it in a, I would say, in a bureaucratic way. They get data from governments. But our list goes further because we also include people that commit suicide because they're so much afraid for being sent back. We also include people, to give an example, that drown in a cold Swiss river living in a refugee center where they forgot to explain to Africans that are not used to cold water that it's dangerous to go for a swim. So where the state is responsible for people under their care when people die because of lack of medical service, etc. So that those kind of things you will not find in the IOM list, but we also process their list and compare. Now we are working, let's say, full time on this. We opened up doors with groups, let's say the group in the Balkan, registering all the Balkan deaths in Poland, the Polish, Lithuanian and Belarusian border, the Alps, etc., France. So it has changed. And I would say the list grows faster and faster. Honestly, the trouble at the moment, if you get news about one dead and you start reading, so let somebody dying in Croatia, in the same article, you'll immediately find that there was another one a week before. And if you start reading that one, there was another one a year before. So it's an endless task. And with our figure, you cannot say that this is what we have. We have much more, but we lack capacity to research all. We have piles waiting to be processed. Maybe the last sentence for that, I care less about numbers now. In the beginning, for us, numbers were important. But yeah, every dead is one too many. And it's already such an impressive figure. It doesn't really matter whether it's 70,000 or 100,000. That's equally bad. But for us, this list functions also as a grave. It's the only place where people are still mentioned.
0: I went on to ask about how they'd noticed patterns of migration change, the different routes people have taken since they've been recording their data, and how

honestly criminal. I mean, we read this news every day since many years, and it's cruel, and it's kind of a war, and it's also I sometimes see it as a new kind of slavery. So only the strongest manage to come and work illegal on the Spanish fields picking strawberries. And the only thing we do is trying to close the border, Frontex, pushbacks. But the migration is not stopping, it's just moving. And what we saw in the last years, for example, is that more and more boats, not real boats, but canoes with fishermen go to the Canary Islands, and they miss them. They're not used to sail on big seas, and they are used to fish around their country. But China has got fishing rights for most of those seas, so there's no more fish. And these guys are young and they want something, so they fill a boat and they try to go. And even those countries are now stopping those boats. And that's a very double message, because by stopping those boats, also they prevent them to die. The media from those countries, they say, okay, we like Senegal, we intervened and we took a boat because they would be in danger, which is true. But anyway, there's a Spanish organization, Border Roads, Caminas Fronteras, I think. Somehow that's almost the only organization in Europe I don't manage to make a contact with. I wrote them many times and also through Spanish contacts. They research, so not by public sources, but by families, what is happening there. And they publish enormous amount of deaths, like 10,000 on that route 2 years ago, which we don't take because we don't have enough information. But first, I didn't even believe it. Honestly, now I do, because I get more and more signals that this is happening. For example, there's boats arriving in South America with just bones. So they miss the Canary Islands there for weeks at sea, have nothing to eat, and they dry out, and that is happening. And that is only part, because many boats will just disappear. So I think one thing is that the Canary Islands are a target now. In Libya, I think it's an ongoing issue. That means that more and more people also die in the desert. There used to be no real borders. There's always migration, like it was in Europe. Migration was normal for work, for seasonal work. But we find more and more proof of accidents in the border, or bodies found, or cars stranded and four bodies around it. You never know whether this were people on the way to Europe or it were people on the way to work somewhere else. But it's happening more and more, and it is enormously difficult for us to trace because it's underreported. But yeah, I would say border deaths in the desert, rerouting to the Canary Islands, and enormous issues around Libya. And of course, the pushbacks, but that's not always fatal, that's just criminal.

0: it is a war. This is an argument we have made on Radio Cali before. There is a war against refugees. It is funded in the same ways, with PACs, deals, and recruitment, and the political rhetoric is indistinguishable from the rhetoric of war, the language of invasion, of national emergency. But who is the enemy? The adversary to this war has no army. They come with no weapons. We're talking with Hirt in the wake of the EU Migration Pact being implemented. I asked him how he believed this may impact the lives of people displaced across or travelling to or through Europe. He repeated, in essence, what has become a colloquialism for us at Radio Cali and many others: deterrents do not work.
1: I think you cannot stop migration when you don't take away the reasons for migration. That means that I don't think that people that try to come to Europe stop because of any change in legislation. First of all, often they don't know, and they're not aware. They have wrong image of Europe, where they can build up a good life, earn money, and support their family. So I know even cases where, yeah, often families send also a kid to Europe because they have no, they come from a war, they're in a war. So the oldest son is voluntarily going to Europe to support his family, and he dies, and then they send the second one. I mean, if you do that, if you take such a risk, if you step in such a small boat, and I've seen these boats on Sicily, I wouldn't go on such a boat. I don't think you care about like how Europe tries to kick you out again. You just believe from stories, from others, from the few that had successes. So when we make an agreement on how to stop migration, I think this will not work. It might change the routes to more dangerous ones again. Only when we change something in Africa, it will change. Or when we stop the wars. Think about the Iran war. If this gets really out of hand, and you get an enormous amount of refugees coming to Europe, they will come anyway, and they will block the whole process again and again. Because, and that's my second point, the first word in the long name of United is against nationalism. And the trouble in Europe is that we are not really one Europe. We're all nationalists first, and blaming Brussels when this goes wrong, or when the Netherlands prime minister goes to Brussels to protect the Dutch cheese, and he comes home and the media tell, "We won." But if you win, somebody loses. And this whole thing is in the migration process also. Of course, Italy and Spain and Malta and Greece have a problem because we in the Netherlands or Sweden, we don't help them. Even the way out is incredible for me in this new pact, that if you don't want to take refugees, you can pay, which is interesting solution for a problem, but it still doesn't change the amount of migrants in one country. So this pact is, I think, in the present political situation in Europe, where somehow everybody is afraid for migrants, although we have an old society, we need more young people, there's no policy on that. I mean, apart from the brave step of Spain, giving 500,000 people status, that is the only country doing this kind of things. But if we don't have a real policy on migration and we just have a policy on blocking migrants, it will get harsh and harsh. Like in the Netherlands at the moment, in the only asylum reception center we have at the German border, people are sleeping outside again because there's just not enough space. And every night by shuttle buses, they're brought to other cities to sleep in a gym. So refugee organizations are handing out food there. And that the point is, that is a political thing. The fact that there's no space is not a budget issue, and it's not bad planning. They want to give a signal to the right-wing people in the Netherlands that say, wow, we don't want refugees, and they do something. But it will never reach the families in Africa that are considering to come to the Netherlands. So it's very inhuman. Like what happens in Calais now, people living in Brussels, all the young boys living on the streets, it's terrible.
0: A huge thanks to Hirt for sharing his time and knowledge with us. He asked us to highlight for our audience in France that the United List of Deaths holds a prominent place at the exhibition Border at the Cité de Science et de l'Industrie in Paris since 2024. You can find more about their campaign and projects as well as donate on their website, which can be found via their Instagram at United List of Death, where they encourage you to use their list for your action. We're bringing this episode on deportations and deaths at the border to a close by returning to the UK and Calais. Kate is up next and last.
2: We have a small update from Calais, as much of the news from the border is about the new deportation laws and what they will mean for people crossing. But first, in northern France, evictions are intensifying. In early summer, Refugee Community Kitchen reported 2 evictions in 2 days, leaving people without shelter and without their own belongings. Refugee Community Kitchen were eventually able to distribute 900 meals to these people. As the violent and brutal evictions continue, JCWI report that they had one living site evicted 6 times in 10 days. The residents and allies of the largest living site in Calais have shown strong resistance to the continued evictions and protest every weekday morning and march on Friday the 12th in Calais. Stop border violence, stop evictions. On this show, we have often spoken about the unbearable cold weather that people face in northern France. But the heat can be just as damaging, and as the temperatures rise in the UK, so did northern France. Care for Calais combated the heat and dehydration by distributing reusable water bottles and sun hats. And updates from the UK side of the border. From April 2025 to March 2026, there were 39,007 returns or deportations. This has increased 7% versus the same period last year, despite overall migration decrease of 20%. Calais Appeal reports on the risks that unaccompanied children arriving in the UK are still facing. Most unaccompanied asylum-seeking children arriving in the UK aged 16 to 17 make up 90% of the unaccompanied children in care, even though the European Conventions Against Trafficking says that the benefit of the doubt should be given to children, many are not believed, which leads to children being placed in inappropriate services and the increase of exploitation. 1,300 children were wrongly assessed. 54 children died whilst in care or receiving support from English authorities. 31 were suicides between 2021 and 2024. 1,501 children went missing in 2024. Inaccurate age assessments can lead to the deportation of children. You can follow Radio Calais on Instagram and on Facebook. All previous episodes can be found on Mixcloud, Soundcloud, or on Refuge Worldwide's website. 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

0: Thanks to Hiet for talking to us for this show. In this episode, we've had music from Les Amazons du Guinée, Augustus Pablo, Farai, Aloia, Baba MD, Manu Chao, That Was Calibre, and up next, we have The Hallucination, Pete John Trudell, and Black Bear. Catch you in the next one.
1: But I'll try to make sense to you when I'm here. It's good that we're here, because to me these things are, it's like a, what I would call a part of a genetic memory.
2: As long as there have been human beings, the human beings have gathered in the summers at different times of the year to celebrate being human beings. And so to me, this is kind of a form of that, what's happening in this technological digital reality that we're in. So it's good to see that everyone's bringing their energy here in a way that's really about celebrating and feeling good. Yeah, so this is the part of the kind of reality that our reality needs to kind of deal with it. Well, as long as I'm up here, you know, we're on the subject. Human beings, right? Because most of you are not my generation. I came out of the generation that did whatever we did in our own way to try to make things better for your generation. There were accomplishments, and then there were things that weren't really quite accomplished, and then left kind of fuzzy and hazy and things, I think, still. But one thing that I think is important, we remember that we're human beings, that we recognize ourselves as human beings, because that's the reality of who we are.

0: bread with your hands. Because it's all about frequency and tonal, and it's part of the whole electrical part of the reality that we are as human beings. And somehow they know how to make that voice reach from the ancient to the futuristic, right? While it passes through the present.
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out and seeing inside on Project Records. This is entitled Within. We're going to start the show a bit chilled, gradually increase the tempo. So hang on in there.

Harris Kustovic. The Led Zeppelin mix, strangely, of Story of the Desert on Laos Music. Here on Chili Beat Science on Radio Reverb. 97.2 FM and RadioReverb.com. Also DAB Plus in the Brighton Hove area of the UK. You can listen again via the website or head to Mixcloud. Prior to this, Curved Light, All That Falls, taken from the album A User's Guide to Existence on Behind the Sky. And we started with Seeing Inside by Serena Gabriel. That album, the track we featured, was Within.

right now on the Chilli Beats Science Show here on Radio Reverb. Our second tune from featured artist Harris Kostovich. This is Maskalon, also on the Laughs music label. Prior to this, Din Da Da, the Zoom dub remix from Adomni and DJ Jack T on House Royalty Records. Before that, from Scandinavia, Hunterleaf, track from Bubblebard, that's on Beat Service. Preceded by our first track from Harris, Story of the Desert, the Led Zeppelin mix. 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

After a tune from Harris Kustovich, Fantasy on Laos. Before that, Maya Jane Coles gave you Monday Mood, taken from the Night Creature album on I Am Me. And part of that, the Suso Flores remix of Bacon 3 from Mouser. That's on Massage Brain Cult. Before that, the more jazzy Zeitgeist Freedom Energy Exchange with Vivid Energies, taken from their Prayer for Peace album on Get Together.

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Autobahn. From Harris Kustovic on Laos. Prior to that, Decline versus Originator and Proper Extended Remix of Passion 2021 from Amen UK. Find that on the Exploded label. Before that, Flash gave you Party Time on Vicious. And before that, it was Fat Sushi from their Life, Death and Robots EP on Odd One Out. Calypso, the track. Before that, Groom, Dark Mode on the Ajuna Beats label. And before that, Fantasy also from Harris.

wrapping out this edition of the Chili Beats Sound Show with a track from Melody. Pure Euphoria is the track. It's on the Whistle Posse Spangled in the Corner EP on Don't Sleep. Part of this, Prudence with Here and Now, the Tetralogy Millennium High remix. Before that, featuring Shree, the Kizukim remix of Nataraja from David Starfile, Gravitas. Before that, Warning Sign from Dev Null, taken from the Micro Jungleism EP on Evar. Before that, Originate and Proper Remix, radio edit of You Know How to Love Me by Benny Page on Hardcore Energy. Preceding that, Matt Tolfrey featuring Tim Fuller gave you Always, that was the radio mix on MFF. Before that, Just Another Dose, the extended remix by of Sparda's track, that's on Black Hole. And part of that, the final track of our sequence from our featured artist, Harris Kostovich, Autobahn. I've been Clive Krask, be seeing you.

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My name is Becky Baker, and I'll be bringing you the latest what's-ons across Brighton, Worthing, and the beautiful county of Sussex. 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

welcome. You're listening to Slipstream Worldwide Beats. My name's Mark Johnson. I'm with you here for 2 hours. 2 hours of global sounds. And don't forget, of course, you can get in contact with the programme. It's Marky with a Y, markymarkjohnson@aol.com. Beautiful, beautiful weather we're having. So it's a mixed bag this week. A new track coming up from Transglobal Underground, which maybe by the time you hear this on repeat, it won't be so new.

And in the background, a track called Postcard to Edith from Triangle Man. Nice and chilled to get us underway.

Great stuff. The very, very wonderful Simandi. And a track from the album Renaissance. The track is called Coltrane. So you're listening to Slipstream Worldwide Beats, happening on your radio. My name's Mark Johnson. I'm with you here for 2 hours. Dipping into some global rhythms, global jazz, reggae, Afrobeat. We got a few juicy Latin tracks coming up a bit later. And if you want to get in contact with the programme, all you need to do is send me an email. It's Marky with a Y, MarkyMarkJohnson@AOL.com. If you are listening to a repeat, I will still get the message. Amir Bressler in the background. Title track from Afro Gold and Lime. Enjoy.

I haven't played this for a while. Makaya McCraven. Black rhythm happening.

Oh,

are from Ontario. The great Soul Jazz Orchestra. Their version of Celestial Blues. Taken from the album In a Fire

Yeah, the Soul Jazz Orchestra from Canada. One of those bands that is just constantly on tour and regular visitors to the UK. Brilliant, brilliant stuff. So you're listening to Slipstream Worldwide Beats. My name's Mark Johnson. And we are happening on your radio.

Yeah, change my mind. Gonna hear that track later. Sac City in the background by Manu Dibango. A man who sadly passed away during the COVID pandemic. And then before that, Best Laid Plans by Mama Terra, hailing from Scotland. Slipstream Worldwide Beats is the name of the show. And me, Mark J, Mark Johnson. Mark J, no relation. If you want to get in contact with the programme, you'll have to send an email. It's markyjohnson@aol.com. Yep, old school.

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It's what we call an NDS, so it's a non-date specific show. It could pop up at any time, anywhere.

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The title track from the album, Secret Agent.

great Tony Allen. Yeah, I remember going to a pub. I remember going to a pub in North London. And they had a sort of a back room, and Tony Allen was in there giving a demonstration on drum techniques. It was just like in the afternoon, Sunday afternoon, and it was just brilliant, brilliant. What a player, eh? What a geezer.

Orlando Julius and the Heliocentrics. From the album J80 Afro. With a track called In the Middle.

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Happening on your radio. My name's Mark

So that was a track from Ebo Taylor, from the album Love and Death. A great instrumental. The instrumental is called Victory. And in the background, Greg Foote.

The title track from the album Symphonie Pacifique. Oh, yes. Ten to the second hour. Whatever that may be for you. Wherever you're listening, dear listener. In your car, at home, up a building or something. 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There's loads of old shows there. You know, my old shows. 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Slipstream spelt with two E's. Listen up. Send me a message. Love to hear from you. If you're listening now, whatever time it is, wherever you are, feel free to send a message.

Wouldn't get much better, would it? So we're going to have a trap now. We're going to move over into some more kind of bossa, jazzy, bossa, Brazilian sort of sounds, and then on to some Latin. And I'm going to play you a track, a piece of which you heard earlier in the show.

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0: Menina Passarina is the name of that track. Nice stuff, nice stuff. On the Mr. Bongo record label. And now we can have a track from the Mr. Bongo Volume 8 now. It's been around before, of course. Tamma 4.

Yeah, great stuff. That was called Aswone, A-Z-W-O-N-E, Paradise Island. And we're on the old Mr. Bongo Ruffle Club, Volume 8 now. And I played a track from Volume 8. I'll play another one shortly. But I thought I'd dip back, and that Aswone track was on Volume 4. And in the background, Elias Rabani. Cheeky little instrumental that appears on Volume 3.

So another track from Mr. Volume, Bongo 8. And so a track I've been really looking forward to playing. It's this by Orchestra Mambo International. They're a London-based Latin outfit. A Loughborough Junction, to be exact, with a brilliant singer, 72-year-old Venezuelan singer, Carlos Pachanza. It's on Loft Recordings. It's just come out as a single. We're going to play this track. It's absolutely beautiful.

Yeah. New York afternoon. Lovely. That Snow Boy and the Latin Section, featuring Mark Evans.

in the background. Yeah, in the background. Sorry, I've got a bit quiet. I was reading. What have we got? Westbound D train from Quantic presenting the Flowering Inferno. There was a time that Quantic was releasing like 2-3 albums a year.

But coming up, track from Humble Eye. Which is a few years old. I didn't realise how old it was, but yeah, it's not that old. Not as old as me, of course. But you're listening to Slipstream Worldwide Beats. My name's Mark Johnson. Happening on your radio, Mark J. Yeah, that'll do. Here we go, Humble Eye.

So in the background, the Great Ezra Collective recently played at Love Supreme. Fantastic, fantastic.

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That's Marky with a Y. And I'll get all your messages. So even if they come through late at night or something, I'll still get them.

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Fancy sugar, why not? Yeah, sugar, why not? Why not?

Okay, that's just about it from me. Thanks very much for listening. 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My name's Mark J. And I'll see you next time. Hope you enjoyed the tunes, and feel free to get in contact. Marky with a Y, Marky Mark Johnson at AOL.com. Oh yes, old school. That's it, I'm done. I'll see you next time. Have a great week.

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2: A fish with legs. What could be weirder than that? A show that plays funk, hip-hop, breakbeats, rock, and indie. Eclectic Chair. That's weird.
3: Hello and welcome to the Eclectic Chair. I'm DJ Lamp and you're listening to Radio Reverb 97.2 FM. How you doing out there? Well, we've got another 2 hours of fantastic new music for you. And we kick off with something new from show regular Dele Sassimi. And he has a hand-stamped white label vinyl release featuring two remixes. This is the mix from Portuguese rising star Meath. And this is his version of Sanctuary.

That's Dele Sassimi and the Meath remix of Sanctuary. And now the long-running project of London songwriter Pav Sharda. It also goes by the name of Sweet Gorilla. And he's been making music under that name since 2000. And this is a new track from him. This is Blue Sky.

A Sweet Gorilla and Blue Sky. And now Ed Cozens and the fifth single from his collection of covers EP, Songs with Friends, which is out very soon. And this features Toby Lee, and this is Need Your Love So Bad.

You're listening to The Eclectic Chair. I'm DJ Lamp, and it's Radio Reverb 97.2 FM. And that was Ed Cozens from his covers EP, Songs with Friends. And that was Need Your Love So Bad, featuring Toby Lee. And now a Swedish collective, Sunnen, and the latest preview from their forthcoming album, Spaghetti Soul, which is out on October the 9th. This is Takes Me Back.

How sunning and takes me back. And now from Columbus, Ohio, it's Beartooth. And from their new album, Pure Ecstasy, this is Beautiful Again.

That's producer and DJ Will Saul and London-born Berlin-based Mark Hawkins and the title track of their Do For You EP, and that was the Prince of Hydro edit. And before that was Beartooth and Beautiful Again. And you're listening to The Eclectic Chair. I'm DJ Lamp and it's Radio Reverb 97.2 FM. Thank you very much for tuning in. If you want to get involved in the show at all, you can find me at RadioReverb.com, Facebook and the other thing, Instagram, that's it, as The Eclectic Chair, or you can go to mixcloud.com/DJ Lamp and listen again to any show that you may have missed. And now from Hamburg in Germany, this is Soul Boundaries.

0: A Soul Boundaries and Stranger Everywhere. And now Scottish rapper and hip-hop producer Bems. This is new from him, this is D&D.
1: Hold on, sorry. You know how it goes quiet and it's just...

That's Bems and D&D. And now a Seattle country folk songwriter, Sarah Cahoon. And from her sixth album, I've Missed You All These Years, which is out on Sub Pop this week, this is High and Low.

That's Benice Marsala and Evaporate. And now Roe Akhnin, 26-year-old independent songwriter and artist from Israel. This is Will.

That's Rui Aknin and Will. And now a Japanese band Cold Rain, and they've collaborated with Burt McCracken from The Used on their new single, which comes from their upcoming 8th full-length album, Optimize Equal Op Demise, which is out on the 25th of September. And this is Poison.

That's Cold Rain and Poison featuring Burt McCracken. And now a track from Total 26, a new compilation from Compact Records, which comes out on September the 5th. And this is a track from our old favourite, Robag Rum. And this is Sabra Desha.

That's Light Conductor, and which is the ambient psychoelectronic moniker of Jace Lasek from the Besnard Lakes and Stephen Ramsey from Young Galaxy, and from an album which is out in September called Sequence 3, which is the final album in an opening trilogy of records conceived back in 2019. That's She Glitters the Dust, and before that it was Robag Rom from the compilation album Total 26 from Compact Records. That was Sabra Desha. And now the latest single taken from the Disgusting Sisters' forthcoming album, Skin and Blisters. This is Not Cool.

It's the Eclectic Chair, I'm DJ Lamp, and it's Radio Reverb 97.2 FM, and that was Disgusting Sisters and Not Cool. And now Michigan metalcore band Of Virtue, and from their upcoming album, Death of the Altar, which is out on the 2nd of October, this is Flatline.

That's Fountain, and It's Ordinary. And now Native Son from Long Island, and the title track from their forthcoming album. This is Dead Man Walking.

It's the Eclectic Chair. I'm DJ Lamp, and it's Radio Reverb 97.2 FM. And that was Germany's Hunter Game, and they've teamed up with Italian artist Voon, and that is From the Outside, featuring Matt Sky. And before that was Native Son, and the title track of their forthcoming album, Dead Man Walking. And now an indie quartet from Wigan and Manchester. This is Montello and Eleanor. When Will You Learn?

That's Montello and Eleanor, When Will You Learn? And now Jay Bernard, which is the alter ego of Ginty Dupre from Balthazar. And from his third album, Wild Swim, which is out on November 13th, this is Love Is On My Mind.

That's Jay Bernard and Love Is On My Mind. And now Bergen-based electronic live collective Malum and the title track of their new EP, Bouncer.

It's the Eclectic Chair, I'm DJ Lamp, and it's Radio Reverb 97.2 FM, and that was Malum, and the title track of the Bouncer EP. And now Guinea Afro-Mandan group Akora Kumakan, and from their self-titled debut EP, this is Sombe Nanafan.

That's Chloe and the first single from her Shape of the Unknown album, which is out soon, and that was Shapeshifter. And before that was Cora Kumarkin and Sombe Nanafan. And that's about it for another Eclectic Chair. Thank you very much for listening. I'm DJ Lamp. I'll be back here same time, same place next week on Radio Reverb 97.2 FM. But I will leave you with a track from Current Zero, which is the freshly minted producer moniker of acclaimed Montreal experimental sound and video artist Maxime Corbelli-Perron, and from the Solari album, which is out this week, this is the title track. So have a fantastic week, and I will see you next time.

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The Facebook page is The Pete Jones Show. Message us there, message us via Reverb. 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That is The Pete Jones Show, Mondays 5 till 7. 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

0: A squid eating dough in a polyethylene bag is fast and bulbous. 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
1: I got you. This is Phil Jones here to tell you about Rock's Rich Tapestry, the left field music show whose name tells you the whole story. 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The show is sponsored by Mama Cherry Productions. Mama Cherry, the legendary chef whose YouTube channel has got over 600 videos that'll make you want to cook, but also make you laugh at the same time. 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

similar style. Again, starting off with some funky, maybe a little bit jazz in a little while, liquid drum and bass. 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

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Really good idea to pop to the shop, grab yourself a subwoofer. But other than that,

partly join this one so much, because I don't know if you were at the Planet V Summer All Day at Concord the other day, but there was someone on the sort of Liquid V, I'm going to say stage, it wasn't a stage, the outdoor terrace. I think the name was Rhea. Played a good selection of tunes. That last one kind of reminds me a little bit of her set.

Crew. Track by Samurai Junglist, who I missed on there in Brighton recently. That was the Sun and the Moon, the Jungle Mix. Obviously, at that point, we were well ensconced into

by Fortune and Chance, Naker by another frequent flyer on here, Nichanka Zoyana. Oh, I like that. Then there was a brief section of a track by me called Rubber Dub. At least I think that's what it'd be called. That's what it's called at the moment. And only a minute and a half of that exists, so I had to just get in and out quick. I played it before. There was only one by Comrade Subs, Signals by Alinus. Just leaving us was You Won't Forget Me by Rohan.

You can't see the eyes of the demon until him come calling. Come calling.

Him dead, don't know. One in the background. That was my Null Lines remix. Still trying to get that right. Then you've heard this one before, but I think I've added some more drums to it. This is Elevate. And the final one of the night is going to be Revelate. But what I have forgotten to do is tell you what's on this month of Volks. And there's some good stuff. Saturday the 5th, 30 years of CIA, Total Science, TI, Serpent and Focus, Total Science, Total Legends. Something a little bit different. I'm not quite sure about it, but it looks interesting. In the Face presents Off Me Nut Records. Says an evening of full-on bacteria baseline, mutant.

It's been a night shift. You've been listening to Radio Reverb, of course. And I'm the Shadowless Sun. Hope you know that. But stay safe. Be lucky. And of course, I'll catch you next time.

Hello one and all, and welcome to another edition of Rock's Rich Tapestry with me, Phil Jones. And this week's show is all about singers with striking voices, and I was moved to use this as a theme because of a new album that I've just been listening to, and we'll come to that later on. The singer in question has a very pronounced vibrato. The track that you've just heard was Family, a band that deserve, in my opinion, far more praise than they've ever received. They were operated in the late 60s and up until, I think about 1974, they broke up. And as you heard, they had a striking singer, Roger Chapman, whose voice has been compared to an amplified sheep, which is probably about right. But they were a terrific band, and to this day, I don't understand why they're not better known. But anyway, that track came from their album, A Song For Me, and it was called Drowned In Wine. And the next band, and it no longer is a band, it's the singer and whoever he can rope into the studio to play with him. This is they were a band at the time called Clap Your Hands, Say Yeah. And the lead singer, Alec Ounsworth, has got a voice described as an outsider yelp. See what you think. This is from their debut album, and this is a song called Details of the War.

Well, that was Macy Gray with probably one of the most normal voices on this week's show, which is mainly a selection of some of my favourite voices that are somewhat some distance from the norm. But I think even Macy's got a very distinctive husky tone, which I think is one of the reasons that she's so popular, because no one else sounds like her, and she does make great records. That was a song called She Ain't Right For You, and it came from her third album, The Trouble With Being Myself. And before Macy Gray, definitely a strange voice, and that belonged to Ed Askew from an album released in, I think it was 1968, called Ask the Unicorn. And that track was called Red Woman Letter to England. And the first of the three tracks there was Clap Your Hands, Say Yeah, who was still operating, but only the singer Alec Ounsworth survives from the original band. And that was a song called Details of the War. 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This show is Rock's Rich Tapestry with me, Phil Jones, and this week's show is all about unusual and or striking voices. And Rock's Rich Tapestry is sponsored by the Evening Star Pub in Surrey Street, Brighton. The best place to head if you're a real ale fan, and also if you're a real cider fan. There's always a fantastic selection, and it's literally 2 minutes walk from the station. Well, if you're in a hurry, it's 2 minutes. If you're taking your time, maybe a bit longer. Now then, this is a singer who, if you kind of listen to her without particularly paying attention, you don't really notice the vibrato, but trust me, it is there. This is Buffy St. Marie, from an album called I'm Gonna Be a Country Girl Again, and this is the title track.

Well, that was Dexys Midnight Runners from their first album, Searching for the Young Soul Rebels, and a song called Keep It. And Kevin Rowland, when he started performing as Dexys, he thought he needed a distinctive vocal style, and did his version of General Johnson, who was the singer with chairman of the board, Give Me Just a Little More Time fame. And Kevin, I think you pretty much nailed it. He was preceded by Nico. That came from her album Desert Shore, and it was called My Only Child. And the first of the three songs there, Buffy St. Marie, and the title track from her album, I'm Gonna Be a Country Girl Again. Okay, someone I play on a regular basis, and someone who's got one of those voices that once you've heard, you never forget, is Polystyrene and X-Ray Specs. So, from the album Germ-Free Adolescence, this is Identity.

Well, that was one of my favourite soul singers, specifically Southern Soul, Percy Sledge. And that was a single from him called Take Time to Know Her, a cautionary tale if ever I heard one. And if you only know Percy through his massive 60s hit When a Man Loves a Woman, there's so many more great tracks that he recorded that if you like his style at all, you should definitely try and pick up a collection of his finest work, because you won't regret it. And before Percy, Life Without Buildings, a band from the early noughties who had a what was at the time a kind of distinctive style of kind of, well, I don't know what you want to call it, chatty vocals. And I can't help feeling that Sue Tompkins, who was the singer, or the vocalist, I should say, has definitely had an impact on the current likes of Dry Cleaning and Yard Act. But they only made one album. The album was called Any Other City. And that particular track, which I'm fairly sure came out as a single as well, was called The Lean Over. And I did read recently that they're about to get back together again, which should be quite interesting. But I've not had any more information. Well, I haven't read any more information about that, but something to look forward to, I think. And the first of the three tracks there, X-Ray Specs and Identity. 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This show is Roxwich Tapestry, and the theme this week is Unusual and Striking Voices. And Roxwich Tapestry is sponsored by the Evening Star Pub in Surrey Street, Brighton. If you want to get in touch with the show, the easiest way is probably to send me an email to goateephil@hotmail.com. You can find me on Facebook. There's a goateephil.music page. My personal page is probably going to be hard to get to, because putting in Goatee Phil almost certainly won't find it. And if you try and search under Phil Jones, you probably spend a week flying through all the possibles. So don't even think about it. I'm also on Instagram, and the handle there is Goatee Phil. Now then, in 1968, there was a group called Spooky Tooth, who made some great music, but what was particularly striking about them is they had two lead singers, one of whom had a relatively mainstream rock voice, but the other one had a very startling falsetto. That guy's name was Mike Harrison, and I can't help feeling that Robert Plant heard him sing and thought, oh, I can do that. And he made a big career out of it, although Mike Harrison kind of somewhat disappeared not long after, such is the way of innovators. Anyway, this is a single from them called Tobacco Road.

Well, that was Tom Waits from the album Swordfish Trombones and 16 Shells from a 30-06. And before Tom, Spooky Tooth, who clearly felt all right when they recorded that particular track. That was their version of Tobacco Road, a hit in the 60s for Nashville teens. And we're nearly at the end of this week's show, and I really hope everyone has enjoyed it. I've had a great time, as I usually do, and I'm going to finish with a track from the album that inspired this particular theme, and this is the solo debut of Nina Winder-Lind, one of the members of the New Eves, and she's got an album out called Wild Love. And as you will hear in a moment, she's got a very distinctive vibrato voice. The next show will be probably on some theme or other. I've got no idea what it's going to be about, but it'll be great, I'm sure. So, finishing the show, Nina Winder-Lind, and this is a song called Grandma and Robert De Niro. Thanks, everybody, for listening, and I hope I'll have your company on the next show. And until then, look after yourselves and each other.

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1: Hello, you're listening to The Damping Wells 169, brought to you by Lost Property Arts Collective on Radio Reverb. I'm DJ Fiery Biscuits, and I'm going to start with a cheeky plug for a gig we've got coming up. It's Sirom from Slovenia and Local Bods, Athena B supporting, probably me DJing. It's at the Rose Hill. It's on Friday the 4th of September. Tickets are online at therosehill.co.uk or on the door. It's going to be a cracker. They sold out last time and it was blinding. And this is Hope in an All-Sufficient Space of Calm.

So that was Serum from their last album, which you can find on Glitterbeat Records. And now we've got a special heavy feature for Spirit of Gravity label. It's their 25th anniversary and they've released a compilation called 25, and I'm playing six tracks in a row.

from first to last. Walter Mouse, Blood and Stone, Lewis Clay, Party Some of the Time, Screaming Alice, Pipistrelle, Fin Fin, Pars Per Million, Amass, Rackets, Poison Blossoms in a Thicket of Thorns, and lastly, but no means least, Note Herder of MacLeod, The Tuxedo Moon. And you can find all of those on the new compilation out on Spirit of Gravity. 25 years is no mean feat. And this is Sophie Slay Johnson with Chaldean Axe.

0: Leonard Ossiter writes, the apostate explains to the Essex parish why the ceremonial beach has been prepared. The light of Babylon has shone on these endless mudflats. I can see you now have nostalgia psychosis, a last dark flame, so you need cuneiform re-entry to spark time's imagination. The acolyte adds.
1: So liquid hymns to reiterate Chaldean acts and get rid of trinities for tomorrow's living.
0: The acolyte adds. Scene 2.
1: The carry bags of big news too, where surfaces whose lineaments revealed a dark thought in the holy countenance.
0: Semicolon, amen.
1: Apostate adds.
0: Tell me about them as I exit this Dionysian locale of the premises.
1: I strove it with a kebab.
0: Realistic evil.
1: The apostate tells that he saw nothing on the way through.
0: We gradually mutated over the century equals too many students.

Three tracks in a row there from the Extracellular compilation out on Buried Treasure. Sophie Slay Johnson, Chaldean Acts, Time Attendant, Lapping Up Flames, and Demotic, Ossature Furore Sounds. Now we've got three tracks by John from the Tessairs album On Planet Mew, Buster Fairlop, Holly Can Swim But She Doesn't Really Like It, and Electrical Mobility.

was Nyclonymph with Ket One out on Pinecone Moonshine. And now we've got our feature for another Spirit of Gravity album soon to be released by Spheres. Drive your 4x4 over the bodies of the poor. Then She Had Cheeks, You Could Brush Tears Off, Part 2. And My Kids Span Epochs, Your Kids Can't Even Spell Epochs. From the I Would Never Do Drugs and Listen to Music in the Woods, It's Just One Thing I Would Never Do album.

Two tracks there from Hanno Hinkelbein, 1 second, and Wah from the Ugly Funk 6 release on Ugly Funk. This is Dill, or D-Y-L, with Loop Ashes out on Pinecone Moonshine.

I've come to the last track of the show. It's my plug, called I Wank in My Mother's Underwear, from the Variety Magic album, out on Detuned. This has been a Damping Wells 169, brought to you by Lost Property Arts Collective on Radio Reverb. I'm DJ Fiery Biscuits. I hope you've enjoyed the show. Hope you come back next week. Hope to see you at Sirom on the 4th of September at the Rose Hill. It's going to be a cracker. Tickets going fast. Stay safe, stay fluffy. Bye.

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The Facebook page is The Pete Jones Show. Message us there, message us via Reverb. We don't care. That is The Pete Jones Show, Mondays 5 till 7. 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

0: A squid eating dough in a polyethylene bag is fast and bulbous. Got me?
1: I got you. This is Phil Jones here to tell you about Roxrich Tapestry, the left field music show whose name tells you the whole story. 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The show is sponsored by Mama Cherry Productions. Mama Cherry, the legendary chef whose YouTube channel has got over 600 videos that'll make you want to cook but also make you laugh at the same time. The show is broadcast twice a month on Tuesday at 6 p.m. and there's also all manner of repeats. So, what do you think about that?
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5: 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How have we all been doing? It is coming to the end of summer ever so quickly and we've got so much music to get on for you. We've got a very music heavy episode this month. We're going to get on a lot of brilliant tunes that we've been loving over summer. It would also be great to hear from you about what you've been up to over summer. You can do that by contacting us over on Instagram at Courtney_Everett. And it'd be brilliant to know, did you go to Reading and Leeds Festival at the weekend? If you listen to this at the beginning of September, brilliant artist there, loved Florence and the Machine, but plenty of great things that happened over the summer. So let's get into your music first of all and get our teeth stuck into some great tunes.

off of Evanescence's brand new album Sanctuary. If you haven't been checking that one out, make sure you do. Lots of new music that has been coming out. Paris Jackson came out with a brand new album a few weeks ago, Happiest Day of My Life. Definitely one to go and check out if you're a fan of like Nirvana and the Smashing Pumpkins. She's gone very down that road. Also Rory with new music. And don't forget that I know it's not October yet, but Nickelback have a brand new album coming out at the end of October. That is very exciting.

Still lots to come here on your July show of the Mental Mosh Pit with me, Courtney. You're listening to Radio Reverb 97.2 FM on DB Plus and online. We've got lots to come, some Nickelback to play next, as well as some Bring Me the Horizon and Cassayette.

remember here on the Mental Mosh Pit, we really want to look after you. We really want to look after those of our listeners and the people out there, or information share and signpost for those who may need it or have loved ones who may need it. So obviously it can be really hard to reach out for support with your mental health when you are struggling. You may not also be aware of what is out there and accessible for you to get great support. So I wanted to share some of the following resources with you. If you need to speak to somebody about how you are feeling right now, or you are in any kind of mental health crisis, then you can contact the Sussex Mental Health Line via 111 and select option 2. You can also contact the Samaritans on 116 123.

Now, how have we all been doing? How have we been enjoying the summer? Now, we've had a brilliant summer of music, haven't we? We've had lots of great things to look forward to, new albums, great shows. Obviously, this month, Evanescence are in the UK. And so is Paris Jackson. There's two artists we've mentioned twice already, but they need to be mentioned again. Paris Jackson is in the UK in October. But also, the Pretty Reckless are here at the end of the year as well. And I'm really hoping that some other artists will be announcing some tours as well. But we've also been having some great festivals. Obviously, Download Festival this year, brilliant lineup. You had the likes of Guns N' Roses and Limp Bizkit there, as well as Linkin Park. And I've just been loving watching the clips from their set as well. Now, it is getting to that point in a couple of months where we'll start finding out who is at Download next year. We've already had some teasers. Blink-182 are massively tipped to be playing, but we will have to wait and see who comes out as the headliners there. Also, the likes of Slam Dunk Festival. Lots of exciting things to look forward to for 2027, the summer of more great music. And did you go and see Vanilla's Festival, or did you just watch it on the TV? Some brilliant artists there as well. Obviously, Fontaines DC headlined, as well as Florence and the Machine, who we absolutely love. Why?

Well, that's all I've got time for here on your September show. Thank you so much for joining me once again on the Mental Mosh Pit. And we've got plenty of great things to be looking forward to next month for your Halloween special. So

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1: Hello, you're listening to the Damping Wells 169, brought to you by Lost Property Arts Collective on the Radio Reverb. I'm DJ Fiery Biscuits, and I'm going to start with a cheeky plug for a gig we've got coming up. It's Sirom from Slovenia and Loco Bods, Athena B supporting, probably me DJing. It's at the Rose Hill. It's on Friday the 4th of September. Tickets are online at therosehill.co.uk or on the door. It's going to be a cracker. They sold out last time and it was blinding. And this is Hope in an All-Sufficient Space of Calm.

So that was Serum from the last album, which you can find on Glitterbeat Records. And now we've got a special heavy feature for Spirit of Gravity label. It's their 25th anniversary and they've released a compilation called 25, and I'm playing six tracks in a row.

0: from first to last. Watermouse, Blood and Stone, Lewis Clay, Party Some of the Time, Screaming Alice, Pipistrel, Fin Fin, Pars Per Million, Amass, Rackets, Poison Blossoms in a Thicket of Thorns, and lastly, but no means least, Note Herder of MacLeod, The Tuxedo Moon. And you can find all of those on the new compilation out on Spirit of Gravity. 25 years is no mean feat. And this is Sophie Slay Johnson with Chaldean Axe.
1: Leonard Rossiter writes. The apostate explains to the Essex parish why the ceremonial beach has been prepared. The light of Babylon has shone on these endless mudflats. I can see you now have nostalgia psychosis, a last dark flame, so you need cuneiform re-entry to spark time's imagination. The acolyte adds.
2: So liquid hymns to reiterate Chaldean acts and get rid of is for tomorrow's living.
1: The acolyte adds. Scene 2.
2: The carry bags of big news 2 were surfacers whose lineaments revealed a dark fault in the holy countenance.
1: Semicolon, amen.
2: Apostate adds.
1: Tell me about them as I exit this Dionysian locale of the premises.
2: I strove it with a kebab.
1: Realistic evil.
2: The apostate tells that he saw nothing on the way through.
1: We gradually mutated over the century, equals too many students.

three tracks in a row there from the Extracellular compilation out on Buried Treasure. Sophie Slay Johnson, Childian Acts, Time Attendant, Lapping Up Flames, and Demotic, Ossature Furor Sounds. Now we've got three tracks by John from the Tessairs album on Planet Mew, Buster Fairlop, Holly Can Swim, But She Doesn't Really Like It, and Electrical Mobility.